0: can respond to the Weber Dam, 2999 Weber Road, Cross of Pickens. 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There's two individuals that are fishing on the spillway, but they're not allowed to be fishing there.
1: Okay.
0: They're both wearing white t-shirts. One has gray shorts, the other has dark shorts, and one has a white hat on.
1: Okay.
0: 2010.

0: Central, 6453.
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1: Done.
0: I believe the address is going to be 7701 Grand River Trail, 7701 Grand River Trail, cross of Emory Road. Received a call from Dakota Gordon. We received a text from a James Logel. He's approximately 14 to 16 years old, making suicidal threats.
1: Madam Clerk.
0: Also be advised, the father does have firearms registered to him. Caller also confirmed that James can be aggressive due to his autism.
1: Madam Clerk.
0: 2013.
2: Be making contact with Ashley Bruno. She's advising she's outside, out front. She's requesting your help locating her daughter, Diana Gill, a 12-year-old female who left with a 14-year-old male named Dave.
1: Clear.
2: 2013.

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0: until 6:22.
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0: 15 from 21.
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0: 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This is Irish. Should be walking two other juvenile boys that are tall with dark hair.
1: Okay. Any idea where on Main Street?
0: Apparently they were walking to DG.

0: 421 Sun Central.
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0: 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She'd like the TX, her TX room, though.
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0: 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I'll try to figure out where she went and get the stolens.
1: Clear of glass at 2043.
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0: Cheyenne Brandt, 616-293-0281. She lives at 2262 Church Street in Saranac. She said someone took her card and made a large purchase at O'Reilly's in Lowell.

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0: You can respond at 8721 Ross Road, 8721 Ross Road, Lyons Township, Crescent Candle, and Grandville in Struble. Make contact with Jacqueline Carpenter. She said there's a white Suburban that's been parked in the woods for the last couple days. She thought it was suspicious.
1: There we go, check out.
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0: 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There shouldn't be any further things for law enforcement to stay with him tonight.
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0: 3412 from Central. Can you copy a warrant confirmation? Go ahead. Kent County has a Samantha Renee Bright Alvello lodged on locals. She's bonding out on those charges. She's showing a criminal bench FTA out of your department. A 676 cash or surety with a 50-mile pickup. Would you like a whole place or a pickup?
1: For a good place, a hold for now.
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0: 3412 from Central Coffee Pot. Clear. They are not separated at this time. I'm working on getting the caller's name now. Say that the female dropped him. Working on getting them separated.
1: Clear. Could you turn another unit this way?
0: Nathan, 3426, what's your location?
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1: Yeah.
0: What's your location?
1: Stone and Sturble.
0: Clear.

0: Central from 3412. Go ahead.
1: I'm out.
0: You're out at 2137. Thirty-four twelve from Central. Caller stated that there may be firearms in the home, but please are in the safe.

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0: Central, 21.
1: 21, go ahead.
0: I'm going to be UTO on that juvenile. I'll be the ATF later. Thanks for that, Julian. You can show me clear last round.
1: Clear 21, 6. 4915, copy a call. 121 North Dexter Street, the Marathon on Ionia, crosses of West Washington Street and West Main Street, for a possible retail theft. You'll be making contact with Laura Campbell. Suspect is a black male, approximately 12 to 13 years old, wearing a blue hoodie, left towards Main Street on foot approximately 4 minutes ago.
0: No, I'm clear.
1: 2156.

0: going.
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0: 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It's the same kid.

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1: Granite.

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1: 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You haven't found our suspect from this one, correct?
0: Negative.
1: No, I'm clear. Ask her if she knows Bryson, what his last name might be or where he lives.
0: Great, Matt. She's pretty upset, but I'll try.
1: Good luck.

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0: Central Dispatch, countywide units in the area of westbound 96 coming in from Clinton County. Be well. For a black sports bike, speeds of 135 miles an hour. So there's a single male rider with red lettering on his black shirt and black helmet. Speeds is registered at 135 miles per hour. Central's clear, 2209.
1: Now I'm clear of the venue. Just gonna DOL again.
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0: comes back on a 2017 Hyundai Ascent, registered to Nicole Ann Robowski Maynard. The expiration is going to be 6/27/26. He is unknown.
1: Okay. We just have that in the car.
0: Stay firm.

0: 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The expiration is going to be 6/27/26. The EV is unknown.
1: Okay. 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

0: 15 and 21.
1: Good.
0: Yeah, she's been turned over. You find your subject yet?
1: Negative. I think it's probably a lost cause. 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
0: Perfect. Sounds good. Central 21.
2: 21
0: 5? I'm available.
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0: In the area, 1007 Dildine Road, cross of Hawkins and Dick Road. Took a call from Sirius XM, and right in there is an SOS call from a 2018 Land Rover, gray in color.
1: Sound clear. I'll be home.
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0: 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You can head out to 2930 Welk Road, 2930 Welk Road between Stone Road and Prairie Creek. Making contact with the Susan Peabody. She stated that she heard car doors near her home. Checked the Ring camera and could not see anybody, but can hear talking nearby her home. Said that she lived up in the country and that nobody should be there.
1: Okay.
0: She does have a firearm in the home as well. She's been advised to just stay in home and keep her doors and windows locked.
1: Perfect.
0: Thank you, 26.

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0: 622 from Central. 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
1: I got it. Thanks.
0: You're welcome. Break 46-4, your status.
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1: Go ahead.
0: Everything's okay here. X-ray process, left button in her car. Usually clear.
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0: Countywide units respond to a commercial burglary alarm at 2880 West David Highway at Sessions. That's 2880 West David Highway, cross of West David Highway. Alarm is showing the entry exit door. Units to respond.
1: 530 Hanger and 21.
0: Thanks for getting in that way.
1: 345. Five three, held that way.
0: I'm clear, and they didn't advise which building it was.
1: Perfect.
0: 2239.

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1: 41.
0: Okay, then head to 228 East Adams, 228 East Adams, cross of East South Jackson and Church Street, making contact with Jocelyn Johnson, stated that she is home alone with her three children. Children stated that they heard somebody banging on the window. The caller then saw somebody walking up with her porch. They got into a SUV, dark in color. Subject had shoulder-length hair and a hat with a khaki backpack.
1: Clear.
0: Thanks. 243. One 9 21 from Central.
1: Go ahead, ma'am.
0: Caller no longer wants contact. We'll just let the area check.
1: Clear.
0: 22 43. Go ahead.
1: Sounds like it was just a couple people fishing out here. They're gone now. Okay.
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0: It's just DNR workers. You can tell me clear that.
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0: Well, can you copy at TX, please?
1: What?
0: Making contact with Donald Miller at 989-637-4789. He just has some questions about people shooting firearms at night.
1: Wait.
0: 2252.

0: from 3412. I'm back in. Back in at 2255.
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0: 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Can you copy a call?
1: Good.
0: Responding to 433 Pleasant Street, crosses of Tower and Lincoln. Call came from Kent County advising that there's a juvenile there using the crisis text line with suicidal ideations. They would like her checked on.
1: We're clear.
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0: 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I'll be in route with 15 to Pleasant.
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0: What's up? 315 a plate. Edward, Tom, Frank, 4861.
1: Central 622. 4915.
2: Good.
1: Pathology's lean is running a little slow. All I've got so far comes back to a 2002 GMC Terrain. Register to Jamie and Benedict out of that address.
0: I'm good, thanks.
1: You're welcome, 3647. She left on foot going home to 810 Ross Street, but just be advised the vehicle might still be there.
0: Good.
1: 2328.

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0: 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We're back in.
1: 9337.

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0: 6453, can you have your well-being check?
1: Yes.
0: 2535 Divine Highway, 2535 Divine Crescent, Maple and Murphy. Be doing a well-being check on Matthew Dickinson. He's been making suicidal statements on Facebook. Looks like you dealt with him back in February.
1: Hey, if you want to start me a second here, please.
0: 6476. I'm clear.

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1: Go ahead.
0: Do you know how long ago he made that Facebook post?
1: 11 p.m.
0: Good.
1: Caller attempted to call him, no answer. He usually answers her Facebook Messenger shows that he's active.
0: Time clear. If you want to get medical stage, last time I showed up there, he was in the garage with his car running.
1: I'm clear. Staging medical.

0: Cuyahoga County Central Dispatch to Life EMS and Coamo First Responders. Stage in the area of 2535 Divine Highway, that's 2535 Divine Highway, crosses of Maple Road and Murphy Road, staging for a possible code S in progress. Central is clear at 2352. Dispatch to Coamo First Responders, stage in the area of 2535 Divine Highway, that's 2535 Divine Highway, crosses of Maple Road and Murphy Road, for a possible code S in progress. Central is clear, 2352.
1: That's it.

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0: 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TX is 616-841-0678 in regards to a lost wallet.

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0: I'm clear, thank you. We're still trying to make contact.
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Can you have me a call? M21 between Bellamy and Ponderosa Drive. Have a tree down that's blocking the entire road. One caller hit the tree. We're going to be contacting the wrecker for him.

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1: Go ahead.
0: 2E416 Lewis Street, 416 Lewis. Making contact with Rebecca Dogan in reference. She has a 17 and an 18-year-old there. Left a note and they said that they were leaving.

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1: Second.
0: 019.

0: advised they were last seen about an hour ago, unknown where they're going. So
1: 3426.
2: We'll be at 359.
1: You're at 359. All 19.
0: 622, are you clear of my traffic?
3: Abram.
0: 020.

0: Go ahead.
1: 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You can release him as well.
0: Okay. Central.
2: Palmar 3, go ahead.
0: The subject's not at the residence. You can disregard.
2: 10-4, you can show us clear and available.
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0: 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You can advise the I-96, so they're going to have to come in from the east.
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0: If you haven't already, you can release medical 769 me down the road, phone number.
1: They've been released.

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1: 34-5.
0: We still need the road department out here, but we were able to clear the westbound lane of travel. So I'm going to shut down the eastbound traffic, and it'll be down to one lane.
1: Clear, 032.

0: Central from 5. Is there a 4-9 unit that's available that could just be on the other side of us? We're right on the curve, and I already have a semi coming pretty half.
1: Yeah, I gotcha. 033. Head out to assist 34-5. Give a tree down PDA at 21 in Bellamy. He's wondering if you can go to the west side of that. The HRB trailing around should bring you to the other side of it.
2: Yeah, one of us can do that. Can you ask him how big the tree is? We probably take care of it faster than the road department if it isn't too big.
1: My partner's asking them.
2: Go ahead, sir.
0: If I could actually have you on the east side of the tree to close down the westbound lane of travel. The, tree's 10 inches in diameter. It's in pieces because an Audi pretty much ran through it.
2: All right, I'm clear.
0: Me and, like, 4 other subjects were able to move pretty much all the way out of the road. It's just not a great place to put it.
2: Uh-oh.

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0: Central, 34-5.
1: 34-5, go ahead.
0: Can you copy of them?
1: Go ahead.
0: William, Adams, 1 Lincoln, 2 Adams, Frank Paul, 6 George Adams, 146824. If you could add that, please.
1: Clear. Did you want to return?
0: Negative.
1: 037.

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0: Say it.
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0: Clear of it at 038.

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1: Good.
0: 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It's about like 2 feet wide, roughly. 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We should be able to cut it and move it.
1: No, I'm good. I'll take the flood out there in a minute.

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0: 21, go ahead.
1: So I'm a little late to the party here. Was road commission dispatch already?
0: Affirm.
1: Clear on that. 15 from 21.
2: What?
1: I'll give you TX, actually.

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0: 047.

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1: 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He still wants her from the property.
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1: I have the audit request for you.
0: Can you repeat?
1: I have an odd request for you. 34. Over here. 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
0: Are you in position to give me a TX?
1: Yeah.
0: I'd appreciate it.

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1: That subject, hold on, I'll be clear of it.
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1: Okay, 135.

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Public Safety for VOL eastbound on Main Street from Jefferson for a blue Jeep Compass, possibly heavily intoxicated. Caller states that they were using improper lane switches and driving in the middle of the road, driving approximately 15 miles per hour. Unknown plate, 3237.

0: 6453 status.
1: Time secure. Reference public safety's BOL. Were they continuing east on Main or going north on Jefferson?

0: 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Six, 4476 status.
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1: Time clear. 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
0: Took a sedan
2: out there.
1: Time clear.

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0: Clear. Responding to 328 Summit Street in Saranac. Caller advises there's a white four-door sedan parked near the dumpsters. It's been there about 15 minutes. She'd like to check out.
1: Clear.
0: Be advised, the car looks like it has fresh damage and it's making a very loud noise. 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

0: River and Jordan Lake. Michigan played 1-7 at Mary Eugene 2 to Blue Dutch Nitro.
1: 507. Is that clear status?
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1: Go ahead.
0: If you could head to 133 Yeoman Street, 133 Yeoman Street, cross of West Washington and West Main, possibly lot 131. We have a text that came in to 911, did not come through on texty. Call the number back, and as soon as I say that this is 911, they hung up.
1: We're clear. Is that going to be at Sherwood Forest?
0: Sure.
1: Okay, I'm clear. I believe that's out of the city. Do you want to see if one of the countywide cars can take that?
0: Will do.

0: I'm still talking to you, copy call.
1: 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I'll be in a row.
0: Clear, 515.

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Lines near first responders in Life EMS from Ione County Central Dispatch. Respond to a priority 2 at 308 North Robinson Street. That's 308 North Robinson.

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0: He's going to be calling his own tow truck. I'll be back in service. 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

Online, 0707. Okay, Antoine. 525.

0: doctor as well, advising that our patient has had a history of stroke, as well as 2 or 3 aneurysms that have been repaired. May 2025 was the last stroke.
1: Clear, thanks.
0: You're welcome, Veteran 7.

0: I'm sure I'm high on your class 4.
1: What? Lines mirror
0: gone. And that was 2.
1: Patch me.

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1: What?
0: That'll be all.
1: 529.

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1: I'm clear. Copy a second.
0: Go ahead.
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0: Do you have anything in house for Jessica Bowen? The possible address for?
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0: Shelly Jessica Marie Bowen, registered to 458 Allen Street in our in-house all runner and see if her SOS matches. Ione County Central Dispatch to building on duty and life EMS for Priority 1 Medical at 416 Lewis Street. That's 416 Lewis Street, crosses of West Ellis Avenue and West May Street, for a 28-year-old female with continuous seizures. Central is clear at 536.

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2: I'm clear. 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
2: Four, five, three.
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0: of 3426. Can you re-advise the plate?
1: I had Edward Victory Yellow 6937.
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1: Mailing on a 2015 GMC Sierra Charles Beak, about 3 of 2070 heavy S.
0: Perfect. If you would just pass, that'd be great.

Center dispatch to Portland, ambulance assist to Clinton County, 118 North Walnut Street, 118 North Walnut Street, Gossip Church in Maine, priority 2, medical, possible stroke, 89-year-old female, she is conscious and breathing, unable to sit up, central clearance 616.

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0: 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He's already got his own record. 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
0: Morning, I'll be in service, car 43.
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0: 4918, I'll be in service, car 17. And 4914, premium service, car 67. You can take 9 out.
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0: Central 6474. Good morning, I'll be in service. We're down that detail, so 1300.
1: I'm clear. Are you able to take a PDA on 96 near Kiefer?
0: If it's in or near the construction area, I believe that will be.
1: Affirm, it should be. It's just a car deer, 2024 Chevy Equinox. He was unsure if it was drivable and he did have a record on the way.
0: I'm clear.
1: Thank you, 708.

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0: 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You can take that job.
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0: 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I have one in custody and route to RGC in Jackson.
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0: King and Lincoln, Edward Frank, 3823. It's going to be on that white Chevy Avalanche. Looks like times one.
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0: to 3425. Good morning. I'll be in service. Houston, Ionia. Car 3.
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0: He's going to remain on the side of the road, waiting for a tow, set up for the insurance, unknown ETA, he'll be clear of it. 807.

please have to dispatch to Portland Ambulance for a priority 3 medical, 7204 East Grand River, 7204 East Grand River, lot 467. Going to be across the Sunset Boulevard. You'll be responding for a 75-year-old male on a fall, complaining of a leg injury. Caller's not sure if it's upper or lower leg. No obvious deformity, though. Central Clear, 808.

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0: 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Frank Adam Victor, 7227. He's on a black Jeep Patriot, times one.
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Sunshine's clear at 818.

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0: Jerry on the Brown and Dexter. David King, Adam, 867. We've got a tan Chevy Malibu. Times one.
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3: Bassler is there to treat a barn for termites at her mother's residence. As she stated, that mother, 84-year-old Sandy Cook, has Alzheimer's and is having episodes. I'm afraid that she's going to come outside and start some issues. Break. If there is some history involving Darcy and Sandy, involving abuse, if you want to call up here for further. Thank you.
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0: Central 4922. Do you copy a firearm?
1: 4922, go ahead with that.
0: George King, Sam, 030-8945. It's going to be on a FNN 509 CC Edge. Looks about 45 caliber.

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1: Go on.
0: I just want to confirm that's a semi-automatic pistol.
1: Confirm.
0: There's semi.

0: Dog.
1: Yeah, I've run it a couple different ways. I'm showing clear file on the record.
0: I'm clear.

0: 322 from Central.
1: Got it.
0: Okay, it's a 9mm. I finally got it to come back. It is clear file. It's registered to Austin Jake Seymour on 123 Bellevue Drive, Ionia.
1: Perfect. Thank you.
0: You're welcome, 854.

0: I love her.
1: P-54. Six, two, seven, seven.
0: That's good.
1: Security 54.

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1: Yeah.
0: Are you still planning on calling here for further on Sealy Road?

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0: Macy Brokaw, area code 616-255-1234, reference to the 5500 from yesterday.

And Central 2, like that's a fire, portable possible gas leak. 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
0: We have any DNR units like giving tips?
2: Not my own. 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
0: I appreciate it.
2: You're welcome.

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1: Go ahead, Central.
0: I've contacted consumers, they'll be en route.
1: I'm clear, thank you.
0: You're welcome, 925.
1: Central, do you know if this gas leak's going to be in the construction area?
2: I believe so. The caller said that he works for a, I think it's an excavating company.

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1: Go ahead, Central.
0: I've contacted consumers. They'll be en route.
1: I'm clear. Thank you.
0: You're welcome, 925.
1: Central, do you know if this gas leak is going to be in the construction area?
0: I believe so. The caller said that he works for, I think it's an excavating company.
1: I'm clear. You can show me how.
0: Clear, we're staying on scene at 925.
2: Three houses down from Jackson on Washington. On a third-party call for a possible CODIS involving medications that were taken. Still trying to get you exact address units to respond.
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0: 22. I'm looking at Google Maps, possibly 257 going.
1: I'm clear. You show me in the area.
0: Clear. Should be a black Ford Explorer newer in the driveway as well.
2: When you bring the engine, though, come in. 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
1: Copy.

0: us.
1: That's going to be a two-vehicle PDA, Morrison Lake and Grand River. Morrison Lake and Grand River. Vehicles are blocking. Check that. 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Both occupants are out of their vehicles.
0: I'm clear.
1: 927. 27.

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0: Can you show me that 1236? Kenwood on some follow up via apartment number 6. No checks.
1: I'm clear without checks at 928. Clear, thank you.
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0: 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What's the daughter's name that I'm looking for?
1: Okay.

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2: 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The patrol that went right address here. They're continuing.
1: 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Continuing to check at 931.
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1: All right, stand by. I'm going to tell medical.

Anya Central, Saranac, Light BMS, Priority 2 request from PD. Originally was PDA at Morrison Lake in Grand River, at Morrison Lake in Grand River, requesting you for a patient with head pain. Med 2 at 937.

0: tone, Saranac, got a priority 2 request from PD. Morrison Lake and Grand River, again, Morrison Lake and Grand River Avenue. Requesting you for a subject with head pain. 938. 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
0: Okay.
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5: Speaking from 22. But do you want to give the caller TX an advice ahead of this morning? 3-200.

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0: Secure 942.

0: 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John? That caller's been advised to meet us at 42.
1: I'm clear. We'll be taking off here shortly.
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1: I'm clear. 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
1: Yes, ma'am. Time of call was 922. We'll show you an 18 back in and 944.
2: If you got a sec, could you get 4200 of that? 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
1: Go ahead, Central. It just got off TX with CSX Railroad. They notify us they had a malfunctioning gate at Haddox and Eaton Highway. 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
2: Seven one seven Friend Road, 7717 Friend Road, between Willow Street and Beach Street. A 85-year-old female got a call from yesterday. She does have a head laceration. Is vomiting currently. She's with a RN from a home care, so just clear at 954.

0: 10 for 14. I got one more plate out of Indiana. 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
0: Good morning. If you didn't have me on your board, I'm 416 in car 8 today, but I'm going to be taking an inmate down to Charlotte.
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0: 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I'm sorry. I'm clear if it's Darcy.
1: Making contact with Morgan from Calm CPS 989-304-0888, referencing 1207 Brentwood Street, apartment 201. She thinks 621 might have took the original, but she'd like a phone call. 1014.

I intercept the dispatch to Portland Ambulance, second crew. I have a request for you to respond priority 3 to assist Portland 43, 7717 Friend Road. 7717 Friend Road between Willow Street and Beach. Central's clear at 10:15.

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Got it. Clear the crash scene. I'm going to be in Route 2 office with property. 10-5.

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1: Address is 312 East Fargo, 312 East Fargo. It's from across the Jefferson and Jackson. You can call Cheyenne Smith at DHS CBS. The number's in there.

0: 7 have you call? Brentwood Street, making contact with the property manager, Justin Jerry, currently in the office for a MDOB complaint.
1: I'm clear.
0: 77. Four, 465 from Central.
1: Good.
0: Can I divert you to another call for a well-being check?
1: Yep.
0: It's going to be in the Grand River, just off from Grand River, near downtown. Callers reporting a young teenage male in the middle of the river. At one point, she could only see his head. She's not sure if he's in any distress, but would like him checked out. Thank you, 1057.

0: 46 West.
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0: She was on Grand River.
1: Okay.
0: Oh, sorry.

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0: The kids were with their parents, and they're 10-4. Come back in.
1: Hello, Mr.

0: 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Happy call.
1: Go on.
0: It's going to be on the corner of Dildine and Hawkins Drive. Possible illegal burn. College advisor, the neighbor has a small grill and he's constantly burning garbage on it. She'd like it checked out.
1: Where?
0: Number 19.

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1: 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I'm real back to jail with one.
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0: 66 in Henderson, Red, he's on Altima, unknown occupants, but it can be Frank Boy, Edward, 0952.
1: 1126.

ambulance for a priority 2 medical, 5991 Martinville Road, 5991 Martinville Road between Fish and Gold Lake. Another responding for a 59-year-old male with a bloody nose. Caller says he's been bleeding for over 15 minutes. There are clots coming out. And he is also on blood thinners due to having open heart surgery a few months ago. Touch is clear at 1128.

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0: It's going to be 345 Carolyn Drive. 345 Carolyn Drive, cross of Coletta Avenue. Made contact with Kennedy Hopkins. She sees that she has a female named Crystal, unknown last name, on her property, who is refusing to leave, and caller would like her escorted off.
1: Sure.
0: Bill 52. 627, copy call. It's going to be Staten Ellis for a male, black shirt, black pants, in his 20s or 30s with shaggy dark hair. Caller was a passerby advised he was in the middle of the road and looked confused. Let him check off.
1: Clear.
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2: If you could respond, Lafayette, walking west, passing Jackson. Caller is at 328 Lafayette Street, advising that his son, protect that his stepson, 16-year-old Caden Trippis, was being unruly. Nothing physical, but he did leave the residence against mom's rules.
1: No, I'm clear.
2: Thank you. He's wearing a green t-shirt, black jeans, and should be with another female subject, same age.
1: Job clear.

0: my 2 from Central. Just advising you, I did receive an additional call from a nearby resident regarding the situation. She thought that the mom was assaulting the teen.
1: I'm quick.
0: 12:13.

0: Central 5922.
1: Ben.
0: I'm out with Caden. Square the intersection of Lafayette and Jackson.
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1: 3419.
2: 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Lex Rowe.

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0: Myself and Keener, I'm on my way back to the residence.
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1: By himself, or is he still with Elena?
0: With Elena.

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0: 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They'd like to get her out of there. Apparently it's the party house.
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0: Okay. It's 552 Cyrus between Forest and Lytle. Priority 1 for a 54-year-old female.
2: Okay. Yep.
0: Vomiting. She's clammy at this time. Does have a cardiac history. Not breathing normally. Units to respond.
3: Point is clear. 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
4: Central Light VMS, Priority 1 in the city of Ionia, 552 Cyrus, 552 Cyrus Street, between Forest and Lytle, on a 54-year-old female, a sick person, currently not breathing normal breathing, and cold sweat, such clear at 1302.

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Union Central 2, Countywide Units at 627 for VOL, eastbound 44 from the Mercantile Bank at 4491. Again, eastbound Belding Road from Story Road for a male subject on a moped. Plate on the moped is the word Blaze. Caller states that he was in the bank for quite a lengthy time, and they believe he is very intoxicated. Central's clear at 1307.

0: Dispatch, Dave Knight.
1: Yes.
0: You can show all units clear of the address. Myself and 15, and they're going to be in the back of the property.
1: 13-10.

0: from 34-2.
1: 34-2.
0: What was that BOL for that scooter up in Bellingham 44? What color was it?
2: They didn't give a color on it. They just stated that it's a male driver, and the plate they thought said Blaze. However, I ran that, and it is not on a moped.
0: 10-4. I don't know where it went, but one just turned back for the last time, 44 from Bridge Street in Bellingham. It was a white scooter with a male occupant, but I don't know where it went from there.
2: I'm clear. 627, clear direct.
3: I'm clear. I'm 44 in Orchard, so I'm headed east.

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1: Good.
0: The westbound near the off-ramp mission plate, Edward, yellow X-ray, 7484, Black Mountain.
1: 1315. 3414, can you copy a TX for follow-up?

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0: digging on my end. I believe I dealt with that subject a month ago regarding an OWI crash. He lives over on Decker Road. But I'll get here and see if I can see him again.
1: 10-4.
0: 9 Decker Road. But yeah, more than likely he'll be in Texas. If it is him.
1: Oh. 6474 status.
2: Give me your
1: you're welcome, 1318.

0: several 627. Have you got a file for a princess of yours?
1: What, 627?
0: Have you left a Robert, what an ass, Chris James, middle Norton, N-O-R-T-O-N, a white male, date of birth 10-1 of 60. Can you just throw that in the notes?
1: Okay, bye.

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0: Central 60 them.
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0: I checked area pretty good. 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I'll just keep an eye out for him. I'm on patrol, expect him. I'll be clear with it.
2: Clear, 1980, clear 67 GTL.
0: Oh, clear.
2: 1326.

Union, Central County Wide Units, the OL westbound 96 through the 75 mile marker, westbound from the 75 for a white Ford pickup truck with dealership plates. Caller advises it was driving in the middle of the two lanes for some time and then started driving in her lane while she was driving past the vehicle. Central's clear at 1326.

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0: Can you show me that 107 East Division on a ordinance violation? I should go outside on checks.

0: Atlantic 5, copy your call. Caller's address, 733 East Bridge Street, 733 East Bridge, between Kearney and Grant. She said that she just had some juveniles walk by her residence. She estimates 3 or 4 girls and 3 or 4 boys. And they apparently knocked rocks down off from her wall, I assume a retaining wall. She's handicapped and can't get out there to pick them up, but she would like you to talk to the kids about that.
1: Okay. Does she know which way they're walking?
0: Yes, I'm sorry. Headed toward McDonald's.

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0: This is to Animal Control. They're going to be going to 3522 Stage Road, 3522 Stage, Crumple, Nickel Plate, and Charles. They're checking out a possible animal abuse complaint. 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
1: Okay.
0: 1339.

0: Heather.
1: I need touch with dispatch to Ronald Township first responders and life ambulance. Speedy respond priority one at this time, 8447 Church Street, 8447 Church Street between Division Street and Van Vliet Road. They're responding for a 47-year-old male, possible DOA, not breathing, and blue in color. The collar just on him. Touch is clear, 1341.

0: T-Tone 4, Ronald Township, first responders on a priority 1 medical, 8447 Church Street, 8447 Church Street, crosses of Van Vleuten Division. The we're responding for a 47-year-old male was just found not breathing and blue in color. Possible DOA, sentence clear, second count at 1342.
1: Good.
0: 8447 Church Street at Palo, 8447 Church between Van Vleck Road and Division Street. 47-year-old male that was just located, possible DOA.
1: Where's
0: Vera? And route 1342.

0: Counselor Ronald Township, first responders on a priority one medical. 8447 Church Street to 8447 Church Street between the Hamlet and Division for a 47-year-old male possible DOA. Special clearance third tone at 1345.
1: County Central from Ronald Rescue 4.
2: Right.
0: Ronald Rescue 4.
1: Show me in Ronald.
0: And Ronald 3245. Ronald Fire from Central.
1: So this is 14-3 Ronald.
0: Well, 14-3, he was last seen awake at 11 o'clock. They're advising he's cold and blue at this time.

0: 9349.
1: Can you copy a serial number for a long gun? Tom Robert, 602306-7561, Sam Paul. It's on a Winchester 12-gauge shotgun.
0: Okay, clear. Stand by.

0: Central, 3415.
1: 3415.
0: Okay. I'm back in.
1: Oh, you're back in at 1348.
2: Central, 3419.
1: 3419.
2: I checked the Orleans area, ETL, background.
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0: I only sent to from Ronald 14-3.
1: Ronald, go ahead.
0: Patient is cool to touch, no pulse.
1: Copy, cold to the touch and no pulse, 1349. Hey, from go ahead.
0: Adam Henry, 212796 from a copper model 158, so 20 gauge.
1: Okay, Chris, stand by. Can you copy call?
0: Yeah.
1: I see you're a little bit of a ways out. It's going to be on Riverside Drive headed westbound towards Saranac near Ainsworth. Call is advising there's a 16 or 17-year-old female carrying a newborn baby barefoot, wearing jean shorts and a flower shirt with a backpack. He stopped and asked her if she was okay. She didn't look well. He's continued on his way. If you could check the area.
2: You can tell me to clear my ICX and put attachment to that. I'll check on my end.
1: 14, you're almost unreadable. You're so quiet. Can you try again?
2: You can show me clear my follow-up and go ahead and attach me to 3419's call. I'll check it on my end.
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3: 4065.
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0: Good.
1: No record on the second one either.
0: I'm clear, thank you.
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0: 46.5, can you copy it, TX?
1: Good.
0: Okay. You can make contact with Craig Leonard, 517-647-9793. I have a question about trapping in the city.
1: That works.
0: Yeah, I'll go 1353.
2: Another caller on this. I was able to get that she's between Ainsworth and the Posse Hut walking last. 1353.

0: 34-19 from 15.
1: Yeah.
0: If you need to get caught up, I can go take care of that.
1: Well, it's just a matter of me getting there before you were 14 to.
0: Well, either way, I'll head that direction. You can go if you want to. It doesn't matter to me.

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0: I'm clear. 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
0: You can show me out with her.
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0: Gonna be in that parking lot, just east of the posse hut.
1: Claire, 19, you clear?
2: Nothing. Slow as up.
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0: Central 3424.
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0: Are you still near the deputy?
1: I can be.
0: No, my partner's been trying to call him on the radio several times. Can you just tell him to make sure his radio's on?
1: Clear.
0: Thanks, sir. And we'll show you clear in the Santa Fortuna 5.

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1: 3419.
0: I'm clear on 15th traffic. You want to sign me this folding? I'll head down that way.
1: 1406.

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1: Calling.
0: Hey, firm, I just wanted to let you know that MEI is about an hour out.
1: Okay, I'm good. Thank you. I'm Bill 7.
0: Thank you.
1: Go ahead.
0: I'm going to be making contact with Ashley Wells. She just left the courthouse and is about 3 minutes away from your department. She'll be in a green Ford Flex, advising that her ex has been following her since they left court, very upset about the findings they had there. She'd like to make contact with you.
1: I'm clear.
0: He's going to be in a Ford dually truck if he does pull in as well, white car.
1: I'm clear.
0: 1407.

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1: Clear.
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1: 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E4 is coming from the payload area. They've got about a 20-minute ETA.
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4N 14 from Central. 14, go ahead. Are we issuing today? Sure, go ahead. 14, 16.

0: or 14.
1: Yeah. You can tell me clear this one and en route to the office to release property from this morning's crash.
0: Okay, clear. Industry, where we do have a follow up pending for you as well.
1: I'm clear.

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1: Good.
0: We're currently at 2nd Ave and Jordan Lake Street in the village of Lake Anessa. It's a hit and run PDA occurred sometime between 8:45 this morning and 1400 hours. Caller's going to be waiting in a Toyota RAV4, green, gray, and color.
1: Go ahead, my apologies.
0: Second Ave and Jordan Lake Street in the village of Lake Anessa. 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
1: Okay.
0: Thank you.
1: Central 4922.
2: She pulled in our parking lot, and then she left shortly. You were trying to give her TX and was sent a voicemail. 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
1: What?
0: The UFO on 67, Mission Plate on Edward, 7427. So, gray or silver suburban from them.
1: 1420.

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1: Okay. Status?
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2: 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She'll be in a black pickup truck. Requesting a civil standby. She's about 5 to 10 minutes out.
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0: 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The stage in Stone Road, Lake Buick, unreadable plate. Turning onto Stone now.
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0: 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Silver F-250, one trailer. Trailer plate is Boy 218917.
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0: 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The plate on the truck is David 95649. I'm 10-4 with no checks.
1: Okay.

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1: Yeah.
0: Okay, clear. I've got one at the door. They're going to talk to you about a ticket.
1: Good. Yeah.
0: 1521.

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0: Zero Queen Sam, Lincoln 40. I want you to return.
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0: 1528.
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0: 3417.
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0: 1529.

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0: 1528.
1: Central 3417.
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1: I'm on scene.
0: 1529.

0: Spartan Lake in 96. The one I fit in a silver Buick LaCrosse. Plate's going to be 16 Adam Nora Lincoln 9.
1: 15-34.

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0: 418, can I have your call?
1: 18, is it an emergency?
0: The traffic complaint, dirt bike, driving through Valley
1: View. Well, 22 and I just checked out with 3425 on this potential warrant pickup. I'll get it in a second.
0: I'm clear.

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0: 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Copy that at 11055 Harwood and follow up. No check. 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
2: 18.
0: I'm in the area of Bellevue.
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0: Central 22. 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
1: 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Edward William Paul, 2458, Blackson Road.
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call an ambulance. Have a party 17204 East Grand River Avenue. 7204 East Grand River, across the Sunset Boulevard, lot 326, on a 50-year-old female. Testing DIV, Sunset 1604.

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1: Clarion Region Office, you advise negative contact with the subject with the 10-9?
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0: Be making contact with Sophia from Centralized Intake, 616-977-8075, referencing allegations at 295 South Higby Street. 619.

0: 24-24 from 34-15. I can try to take care of that over
1: here. Yeah, because I was there yesterday, so I might be able to answer questions better.
0: Well, Patrick, you're with me.

0: Does 15 take that TX for you?
1: I'll put it well, sir. Okay.
0: Time clear. Copy another.
1: Good.
0: I believe it's going to be the same female that 14 and 15 were out with earlier. She's now at 66 in total approaching the Culver's. It's a young female, jean shorts, tank top with a baby in a stroller. The baby's completely covered with a blanket and the seat and the collar's concerned. She's barefoot. Let her check down again.
1: She's been checked on already. Been declining any assistance. I'll be clear.
0: I'm clear. 15 with me.

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1: If you want to pass me that Timberlake Street call,

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1: Speaking with.
0: We've got three supersized loads coming through the county. They're currently southbound on 66. Check that. First load is currently in Carson City. They'll be coming southbound 66. They're about half an hour apart.
1: Pedmore Central, that's pretty significant. Are they going to call you when they're closer?
0: And they, apparently they were just told to call when they were an hour out. So they're calling us now.
1: Pedmore, I guess we'll just be aware of it then.
0: Clear 1625.

0: Making contact with Maria McKinley, a reference of civil standby agent at 336-682-8614.
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0: 1634.

0: 949 from Central.
1: Good.
0: I got a juvenile out of control, attempted to assault his mother and is breaking things throughout the residence right now in 25's area, but he is currently on a call. Could I start 3415 or 14 that way?
1: I believe 14 is going to be out of service for the next available.
0: I'm clear. 3415.
2: Good.
0: Did you respond 5622 West Bluewater Highway, 5622 West Bluewater between Lucky Lane and Johnson Road? Give me contact with Beth Zeller, reference her 13-year-old son, Darian Dean. She states that his counselor just left them and he is going into a rage. Assaulted her and attempted to get her phone away from her, and she's outside currently, can hear things breaking inside the house.
2: No, I'm clear.
0: Do you want to back up the unit from public safety?
1: No, I'll take my advice.
0: I'm clear. I advised her to try to recontact the counselor and get her back to the residence.
2: Clear. Thank you.
0: 1637, also 6439 is available if you do need another unit.
1: Correct. 6439,
0: can you copy a call?
1: Yeah, I'll be heading north here in about 9 minutes.
0: I'm clear. 15, if you want to continue.
2: No, I'm clear.
0: Central from 3412.
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I'm back in. 1639. 3 Central, County Red Units, Heather BOL, Eastbound 96, passing the Saranac Rest area. Black Honda Civic, Edward Frank George, 1088, driving recklessly in the construction zone. Central Square at 1640.

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0: 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Responding for a 50-year-old female, not alert. She had a seizure. Units are slow.
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0: Central, Duomo Fire Department. Have a commercial fire alarm right near Rose Sawmill, 2872 North Halverson Road, 2872 North Halverson Road between Nickel Plate and Gulfview Drive. Shop riser water flow is what it is showing. That's clear, 1713. Second home, Puamo, on a fire alarm at Devereaux Summit, 2872 North Hubbardston Road between Nickel Plate and Gulfview Drive, showing the shop riser water flow. No other information, since it's clear at 1713.
1: You have a deputy phone?
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0: waffles. What?
1: Go ahead, sir.
0: And just want services, too.
1: Engine 1 and 002 at 1718.
0: Engine 1757. Go ahead. You be advised, nothing showing 768 is en route direct. I'm going to continue to the station for my gear. Copy that.

0: said they're bought a place.
1: Palmer, go ahead.
0: Where I've seen people, and I wasn't showing it this time, it says 66 Willie Hubbard Road, Grant.
1: FEMA 766 in command, nothing showing at 1721.
0: 10-1, 768, we're back here at the mill. Do you have a pump on it?

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1: Okay.
0: Go ahead.
1: Show 5 and round 2.
0: I'm clear. For Cuomo, units on scene, 766 Levi's, we just received a disregard from the alarm company.
2: So how the smoke, man?
0: Cover Servo Command.
2: Yeah, traffic for me. I think top you're all broken.
0: Yes, sir. The alarm company just called back advising it's a false alarm and that you can disregard.
2: Okay, copy. We do have the pump running, so I'll see if anything's clear. I'm going to be clear shortly.
0: I'm clear, thank you. 1722.
1: Engine 1, if you're good, truck 5 is going to disregard. Return to quarters.

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0: 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He is trying to make contact with the alarm office.
1: I'm clear, but you advise all Palomo units are clear?
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1: Oh, okay, I'm clear. We'll show all units clear, Devereaux, at 1725.

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1: What?
0: Mary from Centralized Intake at area code 99-429-3387. Reference APS issue involving a couple of family members at 360 East Tello. They did not have a lot number though.
1: Clear.
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0: 3469.
1: I'll be out of service. 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
0: 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You also 1731.

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0: No, but thank you.
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0: Central with a BOL special attention to 39.5 for a silver Prius eastbound on M50 from Nash Highway. Got eastbound on M50 from Nash Highway. A silver Prius with a black tail fin all over the roadway. They go into the ditch and then continued on. Our caller is still following. We'll get you updates as we get on 1734.
1: 1734.
2: 1734,
1: actually.
2: 19, go ahead.
1: No, I'm back
2: in. Back in 1734.
3: ETS Alarm Company is advising the alarm is showing shock riser low air. They are currently contacting the key holder. Central's clear, 1734.
1: Central for on the fire.
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0: we're going to try to make contact with 768 and believe he's still out there.
1: Sound clear.
2: How many are central for Palomo 768?
1: Go ahead.
2: I don't know why they called you again. They got the system shut down at the top. We're just resetting, so everything's good here.
1: I'm clear, 735.
3: Go ahead.
4: Were you clear on that view all?
3: Hey, firm. I'm posted up. It's Sandwich.
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0: 39.5. They're still eastbound at 50 passing Bliss Road.
1: Clear on that. Is the vehicle a silver Prius?
0: Suspect silver Prius, black tail fin. 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
1: Clear.
0: Okay, 1737.

0: So I don't believe I'm behind it. Central 395, copy the plate.
1: Squad.
0: 60 Tom Zebra 29 Silver Prius. I'm not observing anything as of now.

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1: Sound clear. Looks like he's going to be pulling in to Swift East Parkham. Let me contact with him there.
0: Clear, making contact at Swift East 1740.

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0: 49's you back in.
1: Clear, can none of you copy a call, please?
0: 418.
1: 318, 315 Pleasant, 315 Pleasant. You can make contact with Jocelyn, but she's in a white Jeep for an inspection on a red impale.

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1: It'll be a well-being check of sort on some dogs. Jordan Lake and Peck Lake Road. Jordan Lake Road and Peck Lake Road. A tan brick house on the corner. College reporting four or five dogs that are tied up outside. She's concerned that they don't have access to water.
2: Okay.
1: 17:15.

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0: Charles, 630-809-630-108. Can be for Tyler Nicholas Card, white, male. Give me the return and add it to the CFS, please.
1: I'm sorry, I thought you were running a file. That was an ops. I wasn't ready. Try again.
0: Central, I got Charles 630-809-630-108.
1: Got it that time. Thank you. Stand by.

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1: Go ahead.
0: Are you trying to clear a file valid out of Saranac?
1: I'm clearing that central, thank you. Can you copy a plate?
0: Go ahead.
1: 6, Queen, Tom, Rebra, 2, 9. It's going to be a silver Toyota Prius.
0: I'm clear. I'll get it added.

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1: 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Thank you.

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I'm back in. Claire, you're back in at 1806.

0: 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He quit his job. He's at the last place he worked was Ione County. He just got his property back. His boots are damaged and his iPods are missing.
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0: Caller was not sure of the address of the venue. He believed it was Fowlerville, but then he said he knew it was in Ione County. I just searched Tavergan Dairy Farm at 1689 Bugbee Road.
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0: Near 517 East Main Street, 517 East Main, in Cleveland. Got a report of a 3-year-old child playing in the road by himself, wearing red shirts and a Mickey Mouse shirt.
1: I'm clear.
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0: 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DVT was 0.019 at a 30 MF, please.
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0: Central, 2 Life EMS, have a priority 3 in your at the Dollar General, 241 West Maple Street, 241 West Maple, cross of Ionia and Liberty, 18-year-old female, heat exposure, Central Square, 1818. Six 478, can you repeat?
1: I can take care of one of those pendings.

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0: 7-8, can you copy that PDA? Lincoln and Blue Water, the driver is back at the scene now. He's about 2 minutes out.
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1: 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I have a pull number. Can you read that, please?
0: 10-4.

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0: 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I'm clear.
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0: Central, 4922. 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

0: 希望他可以靠。1244 Kenwood, 1244 Kenwood Apartment 6. Make contact with Summer Stevens. She advised a child smacked her child with a stick. 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Still getting further.
1: I'm clear.
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1: I'll be in service car 13, 6 will be in car 4. You can take countywide days off the board. And can you show us unavailable? I'll give you a check.
0: Car 1900. I'm good. 3611 status.
1: I'm okay, thanks.
0: You're welcome, 1901. Sexy location.
2: Attachment.
0: There is 6478. Can you copy a rollover PDA?
1: Good.
0: On Harwood, just south of Tuttle. Harwood, south of Tuttle. Looking for a Toyota Prius on its roof.
1: I'm clear. Is this called in third party?
0: Negative from the driver and somebody out with the driver.
1: Clear.
0: 1902.
3: Miami Central, Berlin Orange Fire, have a rollover PDA Harwood and Tuttle. Harwood south of Tuttle Road, have report of a sedan on its roof off the roadway. All occupants out of the vehicle. Passersby reporting no injuries. Central Clear 1902. Central 2, Berlin Orange, have a rollover PDA Harwood south of Tuttle. Have report of a sedan off the roadway lying on its roof. Central Clear 1902.

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0: 49 unit for a complaint. If you could check the parking lot of Olivera's 390 South Baxter, be looking for a white Trailblazer. David 67270. Caller is a worker reporting that the vehicle has two dogs inside.
1: Clear.
0: What car are you in, 21?
1: Car 17. 15's in service. Car 72.
0: Clear. Good evening. Thank you.
2: I'll be in car 43.
0: Okay, clear. Thanks.

0: 30 for 12 status. Okay. 1906.
1: Can you say again your last?
2: 19.
1: 19, 1906.

0: Central, 13-1.
1: 13-1.
0: All right, I can confirm no injuries. Car on its roof. Illinois plate. Frank Boy, 40053.
1: 13-1.

0: 20 Central Saranac Fire, Life EMS, have a rollover of PI. 2938 South Holly Highway, 2938 South Holly Highway, across the center line of Bricker Road. Have a truck versus tree. They're reporting smoke coming from the vehicle. All occupants are out. Central Square 1910.
1: That's
0: 2938 South Holly, cross the center line in Ricker. Black truck rolled and hit a tree. Occupants out of it, advising there's smoke coming from it. Subscript 1910. 6478. Oh. 78, try again.
1: I'm out.
0: You're on C-1911.

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1: 401, the initial caller advised the driver was moaning and appeared to be injured. We did speak to the driver who is stating he is uninjured.
0: I'm clear. No injuries then?
1: Affirm, just a rollover.
0: Vehicle still smoking.
1: Affirm, they reported light smoke.
0: I'm clear. You can show me en route.
1: En route 1912. Tony, 21.
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4: 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However, we've spoken to the driver who advises he is not injured.

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0: 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We believe ETOH, though.
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1: Sam 512-0000-4113.
0: Sorry, what were the last six?
2: Turning the scene over to 4013. The driver will be at engine log with the group.
0: 1928.

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1: I'm not sure if anybody's called in, but we got a tree across Nash at M50 blocking both lanes. From what I told my department, we can try to see if we can get most of it cleaned up.
2: Okay, Claire, I'm just taking that call now. I'll get you toned out in a second.
1: Okay, thank you.

0: Ionia Central to all units, stations, and departments. We are now under a severe thunderstorm warning. Central clear, 1930.
1: Okay, Bell Township Fire, respond Nash and M50 for a tree down, completely blocking, such start 1931. I need Central Clarksville Fire, have a tree down completely blocking the roadway, Nash and M50, such as square 1931.
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0: natural thing.
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1: Clear, 1932. One from F-16.
2: Go ahead, 16. I got blown fuses on three mains at Tupper Lake and 50 right now.
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2: 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Yeah.

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0: Can you phone my department for a damage survey?
1: Abram, would you like them to respond to the station?
0: Yes, ma'am.
1: Claire, 1933. Central Dispatch 2, Lake Odessa Fire, respond to the station for damage control. 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Grinding County Central Dispatch 2, Odessa Township Fire, second town for response to the station for damage control. 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
2: Front of the fairgrounds, 317 South Dexter, 317 South Dexter. There is somebody in the vehicle, unknown if they are moving. It'll be a four-door gray sedan. Central clear, 490 is clear.
3: 4-9 clear.
4: We're clear. He's in front of our department.
2: You guys turn out the department.
4: Hey, I'm going to get a minute.
2: Clear, 1937.
5: If I'm almost to the station, I'll grab the action.
4: I'm clear. Leaving out.
2: Report of a tree that fell on a car in front of the fairgrounds, 317 South Dexter, 317 South Dexter, off of Wells Street, Brown Street. There is someone inside the vehicle. There is no movement. It should be a four-door gray sedan. Central clear, 1937. County Central Dispatch to Ionia Fire, second town, for a tree that fell on a vehicle in front of the fairgrounds, 317 South Dexter, 317 South Dexter, cross of Wall Street and Brown Boulevard. There is someone inside the vehicle. They are not moving at this time. It should be a four-door gray sedan. Central clear, 1938.
5: 21, do you have an update?
1: Central, 21.
2: 4921.
5: Go ahead with your update.
6: 492. We're exactly at the fairgrounds. I'm in the area. I'm able to locate the vehicle.

0: attention for any initial report of multiple line ground decks during steel units.
1: I don't think there's a need for anything, but if it comes in, car hit a deer right there, they're on the side of the road.

0: in the checked area also.
1: Fair enough. I appreciate it, sir. All right, Chief.
2: C-21
1: is not able to locate that vehicle. Do you have a better location?
3: Central 49.
4: Yeah, with it. It's going to be in between Brown Boulevard and Steel Street. There's going to be a tree down on a Ford Escape. I'm in contact with the occupants. No lines are in the area right now.
2: I'm clear, 1939.

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3: He's got no injuries or anything. Okay. I'll respond to Dexter and Steele for those lines that are down there.
0: Sure, I think you.
2: Central from building engine 4.
0: The front and Maple power line down. It is a power line.
2: Two from 15.
3: 15, go ahead.
2: You're going to have to go down Steel Street. Good luck getting through the traffic jam over there.
3: Adams and us.
2: From 14, where do you want me to respond to?
3: You got your patrol car. Dexter and Steel, please, to help me with traffic.
2: Copy, Dexter and Steel.
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0: 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Repeating for Bumming Fire Department, report to the station. Central Surrounding, Liberty 2.
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2: I am in your sensor, Cuomo, 761.
1: Cuomo, go ahead.
2: I'm on Grand River between Bliss Road and Jackson Road. You have a tree down in the right lane, in the entire lane. There's been a couple cars that have almost come right up on it and smashed into it.
1: Oh. I understand. We've got trees down everywhere, sir. We'll try and get somebody out there as soon as we can.
2: 10-4.
1: Okay, I'll make my way there.

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0: Before.
1: You know if the road commission's out yet?
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1: Hey, can we get some barricades and signage, please?
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1: Sure. 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
0: We copy, I think. King started the tree on fire, such 19.40.

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2: Lines near 72, go ahead.
1: Okay, that wire's down at Liberty and address 2563 Liberty. Wires are down from the house. Tree is down in the roadway between Liberty and Summit, between Maple and Summit on Liberty, blocking the roadway.
2: Clear. Sir, I fire.
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0: 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I do have a crossing en route to Ottawa Drive, and I will keep you updated.
1: 1948. Yes, if you can grab a squad, actually maybe squad and rescue. Bring that Dexter down to Brown and completely block M66 all four lanes and push them down Brown to the east, please.
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3: Central's clear on 1949. Anyone in Canadian Central dispatch, repeat house for a Portland fire. Four power line entries on fire, Divine Highway between David and Michael. Central's clear, second town, 1949.
4: Central 395.
1: Central Portland Fire.
3: Portland, go ahead.
1: Clarence Holmes.
3: Clarence Holmes, 1950.
4: And the Central 349 unit for a down wire behind the house at 2051 South State Road, 2051 South State Road, cross of Reamer and Foxdale Drive. Central clear, 1950.
1: And 5 from 346. Central's tied up. I've got you, though. Go ahead.
5: I'm just going out to 910 First Street on follow-up.
1: I copy 910 first. 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
5: I'm clear, sir. Appreciate it.
1: Central, Berlin Orange, Rescue 2. Berlin Orange, Rescue 2, go ahead.
6: I got two trees down across the road on West David Highway.
1: David Highway.
6: Just east of Patrick Rose.

0: northbound or southbound downground?
1: Now, it's blocked at Steel Street. They're coming down Steel, so probably Nash or Brown and back out onto Dexter. So anything southbound has to go down Brown. There's a patrol car there that can bridge you a little more.
0: Okay. In Front Street, on the corner of Maple and Front Street, Central's clear, 1952.

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1: Establishing Belving Area Command. All units are going to be on 34 Belving. You can, no need to tone anything, just announce over the radio. We'll take it from here.
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2: 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Central Clear, 1953.
4: Yes, Eagle to 745 East Main Street, or multiple wires down, should be across Main Street there. Vehicle is driving over that. Check that out, please.
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0: Portland, you know, 1 Central.
1: Portland, go ahead.
0: Should be Josh County, just let him know they got a limb down on primary. Number through, but it will be shortly. You need a full number.
1: Negative, not at this time, thank you. 1955.
0: I'm sorry, I'm just going to stand by until I just come to trigger our engine, and then maybe just stand by until the truck has to get here.
1: Clear out on East Main, thank you. 1955.
2: 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Mines are still out, just tree fire in secondary.
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0: Got another power line down. Power shed is on fire in the ditch at 5005 Flat River Trail.
1: Four, I just cleared that call.
0: Clear, 1956.
2: Called fire from Central.
1: Central, 14-2, go ahead.
2: I'm sorry, I may have missed it, but just making sure you're clear on some.
1: Affirmative, we're clear on those.
2: Thank you, 1956.
3: Berlin Orange, 1312, from 3-9-F-1.
0: I see the tree down on the highway. I'm going to start that way. We'll make that press to be right up.
2: I'm clear, thank you. 1957.
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2: Go ahead, sir.
4: David Wong, Union. 2694. You can add it. Great.
2: Go ahead.
4: I'm going to be transferring the RO to the fire barn to run test.
2: I'm clear, 1957.
3: Yes, sir. Can you give me a TX real quick?
5: Yeah, stand by. Central Berlin Orange Rescue 2.
0: Berlin Orange Rescue 2.
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3: I own your Central from Clarksville, C-15.
2: Clarksville, go ahead.
3: We'll have the other tree cleaned up on M50 that was near 8644. Were there any other pending forest trap?
2: Not that I know of, but I will advise here shortly, sir.
3: Okay, you chose clear and available.
2: Clear, thank you, 1958.
6: Dispatch of 718.
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2: We are working on it, sir.
6: Copy. Thank you.
2: 1959.

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1: Got a call of a transformer on fire on North State Building Road. It's on the east side of the road.
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2: 54th Museum Road.
3: Across the road.
4: 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I think you're moving that way.
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7: You just sent us to a location, North State and Belding Road, a mile and a half south of 44. Those don't jive.
1: Clear. I was just reading what the address on the CSI, if I can try to look into it a little bit more. The notes say it's almost a mile and a half south of 1044 State. South State, or North State, sorry.
2: Central, Hoverson 1.
3: Hoverson, go ahead.